The Namibian Broadcasting Corporation, NBC, established in line with the Namibian Broadcasting Act, Act 9 of 1991, in adherence to and guided by our editorial policies, respects the views and opinions of our television viewers and radio listeners. NBC acts in accordance with the regulatory body, Communications Regulatory Authority of Namibia, CRAN, to ensure cultural diversity in media content, provide a free and safe space for members of the public and the protection of children from harmful content, and provides access to information and allows for the exchange of various opinions and ideas without censorship. If you observe any content on NBC multimedia platforms, including TV, radio, and online, that seems to be in contradiction to the editorial policies and guiding principles of CRAN, please contact us via email, that's pr@nbc.na, or call 061-291-3101. Your feedback is crucial in maintaining alignment with regulatory standards and ensuring the integrity of our content.

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Parents had been invited, friends had been invited, the girls, the boyfriends, the big mamas, the shipping kings and the shipping queens were there. Oh, Irene, oh, Mamzamai, oh, Rowena, oh, Spoons, oh, Bracobra! Different classes were going to present different types of entertainment. The whole school was on its feet. It was moving. It was exciting.

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2: was yeah, a bit of a dream.
0: 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It's a lot for the game. 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
2: So what happens at Dolly last
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0: Don't call me a dolly. Call me an Uber.

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0: welcome to you all gathered here today at the historic and sacred grounds of Odhombudho Vindimba for the commemoration of the Namibia National Genocide Remembrance Day. Today we gather here not only as citizens of the Republic of Namibia, but as a custodian of memory, truth, dignity, and reconciliation. We stand upon a place that carries deep historical significance for the Ovaherero, Ovambanderu, and Nama people, a place marked by pain, resistance, resilience, and remembrance following the atrocities committed during the genocide of 1904-1908 under the German colonial rule. Odhombudho Vindimba remains one of the most symbolic heritage sites in our country. It reminds us of the suffering endured by our ancestors, the cruelty of colonial oppression, and the enduring spirit of our people who survived against all odds. Today's commemoration calls upon to preserve history, honor the memories of those who perished, and strengthen the value of unity, justice, healing, and national reconciliation for generations to come. Ladies and gentlemen, please allow me to recognize and acknowledge the distinguished dignitaries present with us today. Our special appreciation goes to the Right Honorable Prime Minister of the Republic of Namibia, Dr. Elia Chitunga Gurare, our keynote speaker today. We are also honored by the presence of the Honorable Inge Dhamwani, Minister of Agriculture, Fisheries, Water and Land Reform, Honorable Kavaka, Deputy Minister of Information, Communication and Technology, Honorable Pio Nganate, Governor of Omaheke Region, Honorable Sam Nyoma Jr., Governor of Comas Region, Honorable Julius Hambiuka, Governor of Kavango East Region, Honorable Rocco Nguvauva, Chairperson of the Omaheke Regional Council, Honorable Stephanes Dengu, Chairperson of Comas Regional Council, Honorable Stephanes Sinonge, Chairperson of the Okavango East Regional Council, Honorable Epen Esther Kawapirura, the host regional councillor. We further extend our greetings to traditional authorities present here, Chief Shinani Maharero of the Maharero Traditional Authority, Chief Simeon Murangi of the Ovaherero Traditional Authority, Chief Hoveka of the Hoveka Royal House, members of Parliament, regional and local authority councillors, Chief Guvauva of the Ovambanderu Traditional Authority, regional service chiefs and regional commanders, members of the diplomatic corps, religious leaders, community elders, members of the media, youth representatives, ladies and gentlemen, you are all most welcome to officially welcome us to this important national commemoration. I now invite the Honorable Governor Pio Nganate, the Governor of Omaheke Region, to deliver the welcoming remarks. Honorable Governor, floor is yours.
1: Thank you very much, Directors of Ceremonies, Honorable Kashideu. We gather here today on sacred grounds where history once declared that the Ovaherero, Ovambanderu and Nama people were meant to be extinct. More than

a century ago, the extermination order sought to erase completely from the face of the earth these tribes that I mentioned. Yet,

privilege and a testament to resilience against impossible odds. The genocide of 1904 to 1908 was one of the darkest stains on human history. Thousands were driven in the waterless Omaheke sandveld. Nama prisoners were taken to Shark Island, where cruelty, disease, and forced labor was used to break their bodies and spirits. The atrocity did not begin with thousands. It began with just a few. But over time, it became a collective burden carried by generations. Today, it is not only the descendants of the Ovairero, Banderu, and Nama people who bear this pain. It is a national wound shared by all Namibians. Right Honourable Prime Minister, I cannot thank the Namibian government under the leadership of Her Excellency President Netumbo Nandi-Ndaitwah and the 8th Administration enough for having thought it wise that this day must be commemorated across all 14 regions of our country. On social media, we are seeing they are gathering from Sambesi to Kunene, from Oshana to Kietmansoop, from Omaheke to Erongo. The whole nation is sharing this wound that was inflicted on all Namibians. Thank you very much, Right Honourable Prime Minister, and we salute our President, Madam Netumbo Nandi-Ndaitwah, and her government. Chief Samuel Maharero, in his letter to Hendrik Witbooi during those desperate days, wrote these words that echo still within us and they echo with courage. Let us die fighting rather than die as cowards. Remember another letter that he wrote to the Nama chief also and send it to the Busters and say, this struggle is all of us together. It's not only of the Ovairero Vambanderu, of the Namas, but all of us together. When we stand together, we're strong, we become undefeated. But when we are divided, we are weak and we can be wiped out. Together as Namibians, we must stand together. And I thank all Namibians who are really standing together in this hour and in this minute. And having our youngsters, in particular, our Miss Namibia finalist here, is a clear testimony that indeed their blood waters our freedom. And if they do not understand this history, who will understand it? And that's why we are having them here. And the fact that Kavango East and Commerce is here is also a clear testimony that we are moving in the right direction together. And we're building the Namibian house that our late President Hage Geingob always dreamed about. That spirit of deviance reminds us that even in the face of annihilation, our ancestors, chose dignity over surrender. Their bravery is the foundation of our freedom. We also remember how survivors fled across the Kalahari into Botswana, where solidarity and sanctuary was found. And we recall how Chief Kwaima Rirwako brought the genocide debate into Parliament, ensuring that it became not just a regional memory or a tribal memory, but a national truth. That struggle, once borne by a few, is now a collective responsibility for all Namibians. My fellow Namibians, remembrance is not enough. Justice remains incomplete until the descendants

0: Those who suffered dispossession, broken lineages, and cultural disruption are fully restored in dignity, land an opportunity. Liberation is not finished until equality and justice reach those whose ancestors were marked for extermination. This day is not only about mourning, it is also about recommitting ourselves to unity, to justice, and to progress. It is also about teaching our children the truth about Odhombudho Windimba. Yesterday, the Right Honourable Prime Minister was recalling on a farm there how we were told about the three ships and Jan van Riebeeck, who came when, and how we could say Afrikaans me Muttertaal so proudly. The time is now for us to rewrite or tell our history. We cannot talk any longer of Jan van Riebeeck. We have enough heroes to speak about. I equally also want to challenge the honorable councillors and all politicians to stop quoting foreign people also. Jinja Kwaro so said what, and then we cannot even pronounce the name correctly. We have enough Africans who have said something who must be quoted. About Shark Island, about the resilience of our people so that history is never erased and so that such atrocities can never happen again. Let us honor the victims of the genocide by building a Namibia where their dissidents feel seen, they feel heard, and they feel represented. Let us honor them by committing ourselves to land justice, economic empowerment. I know the Right Honourable Prime Minister yesterday, and this man is such a practical man, declared that a peanut making manufacturing will be opened in Oshinene. That's the 8th administration. It's an administration of action and not words. Now, Honourable Chairperson of the Regional Council and councillors, and particularly the one of Oshinene, is now upon us and our traditional leaders, and our head chief Marero have already given land to that extent, is now upon us to realize that. When we were in South Africa a few months, few weeks ago, we also got the commitment from a business community that said, if government brings the 50%, they will give the other 50%. So that peanut manufacturing factory is doable. It's possible. It will help us in our fight against malnourishment, and it will also help us to economically get empowered. Let us honor them by ensuring remembrance is not just symbolic, but transformative. Long live the memory of our fallen heroes and heroines. You can say long live. It's not wrong to say long live. Long live the memory of our fallen heroes and heroines. Long live the enduring spirit of our traditional authorities. Long live the unity of Omaheke, Kavango East, and Comas, and all Namibians. We deeply appreciate the leadership of the governors of Kavango East and Comas region, whose presence and guidance strengthen our collective resolve. We equally honor the leadership of Omaheke region, whose stewardship continues to uphold the dignity and resilience of our people. And without our traditional leaders, we are nothing, because ultimately, all of us are subjects of traditional leaders. With those few remarks, I sincerely and warmly and humbly welcome you to the region of Omaheke, the region of the cow and the bull. Thank you very much.
1: Omake, thank you so much, Honorable Governor, for such a wonderful welcoming statement and remarks. Allow me to welcome Honorable Governor for Kavango East Region, Honorable Julius Hambiuka.
2: We gather here today alongside the Governor of Commerce and our graciously host from Omaheke to observe the Genocide Remembrance Day. This day is written into the hearts of our country's history. Between 1904 and 1908, German colonial forces carried out unspeakable atrocity against the Hereros and Nama peoples, atrocity often called one of the first genocide of the 20th century. In August 1904, at the Battle of Waterberg, the Herero forces under Samuel Maharero fought bravely but were overwhelmed. They fled eastward into the Kalahari Desert. German troops then poisoned or closed all wells. Thousands of Herero men, women, and children perished of thirst and hunger in those sands. Those who were survived were hunted down or forced into concentration camps. In places like infamous Czech Island, in Luders, captured Hereros and Nama were worked and starved to death. By 1908, more than two-thirds of the Herero nations had been wiped out. Only about one in five survived. And about half of the Nama people were lost. Right Honorable Prime Minister, ladies and gentlemen, this event casts a long shadow over Namibia. Even families in Kavango heard their echoes. Our elders told us how refugees stumbled in, how news of massacres and stolen lands reaches our villages. We felt the pain of our brothers and sisters from other regions because we are all one people. Today, we remember the faces and names we know, heroes like Maharero, Captain Hendrik Witboy of the Nama, King Mandume Yandemfayo of Ondonga, Hombaka Njimi Hawanga of Ukwangali, and Paramount Chief Hosea Kachikurume Komombumbi Kutako of the Herero. We remember also the countless unnamed souls, women and children, mothers and farmers, whose lives were cut short. We honor their courage. Namibia, land of the brave. Those words of our anthems ring true because of them. They stood with extraordinary bravery in the faces of evil, and their blood waters our freedom, giving us Namibia we know today. But this day of memory is not only about mourning. It is a day for unity. In the words of our national leaders, Genocide Remembrance Day is a day for the unity of the Namibian people. No matter our tribes, region, Kavango, Commerce, Omaheke, or any corner of Namibia, we stand together as one nation.

0: Our constitution promises equality and dignity for every citizen. Today we reaffirm that promises. We pledge that what happened to one community will not be forgotten by all. What hurts the Hereros and Nama hurts all of us. We move forward together, determined that such darkness will never return. Right Honourable Prime Minister, ladies and gentlemen, we also honour those who made this day possible. In 2016, former lawmakers, Honourable Ushutwaiye Maumberwa, tabled a motion for a National Genocide Remembrance Day, ensuring it would never be erased from our calendar. Former Special Envoy Dr. Zedekiah Ngavirwe pursued recognition and reparation for our people. In 2018, acknowledging this wound, in 2025, we held our first official Genocide Remembrance Day in Parliament Gardens. We stand on their shoulders and will continue their work. As Governor of Kavango East Region, I promise that our region will keep this memory alive. Our children in Rundu and our settlements will learn about this history, not as a distant story, but as part of who we are. We will teach them that our nation's flag flies today because of this, of those who fought and died for its soil. We will save and lead with humility and courage, inspiration by their example. Let us use this day to listen, to learn, and to heal. Let us hold a moment of silence for the victims, then rise stronger. In unity and in sorrow, we have come together. But in unity and hope, we will depart. The legacy of those who suffered in our hands now, may we carry it forward with dignity. Let the bravery of Namibian ancestors guide us as we build a future of our people, a future of peace, justice, and common purpose of all Namibians. I thank you very much, and thank you for listening to me.
1: Thank you, Governor. Omako. Thank you so much, Honorable Governor. Thank you so much, Honorable Governor. Your speech is well taken note of. And again, I hope to see you next year at any other commemoration in Omaheke region, because we seem to be one, Comas, Kavango East, and Omaheke. So hopefully, we will see you again next year at another commemoration again. Now it's time for the Honorable Comas Regional Governor, Honorable Sam Nioma Jr., the representative, to the stage, please. Omake.
2: I'm going to lead as it is prepared. I'm not going to take anything. I'm not going to add anything. We gathered here today at Otsozovomindimba, here in Ochinene, not merely to observe a date on a calendar, but to fulfill the solemn obligation to history, to truth, and to country's soul for the perish in the one of humanity that is in most deliberate crime. Ochinene is not an ordinary place. This land carries a memory in its soil. It was a close trial like this, the vast, unforgivable memory of the Omaheke region that our forebears were driven to die of thirst, hunger, and poison, where many people were murdered by the regime that has been issued for the formal ordered to exterminate the Ovaherero and Nama people and other Namibian people. The extermination order issued by General Lothar von Trotha in 1904 turned this landscape into a killing field. Ochinene and its surrounds be a directed witness to that happen. And then there is Omti Ngawuzepo, the tree that remains in our culture and in our memory. The tree stands as a living monument. It stood when people suffer. It stood when they were driven from their cattle, when they were driven from their land. They are also driven from their dignity. It stands still today to maintain the memory and loot and refuse to be forgotten. To hold these commemorations in this region with this such symbol is therefore persuade in the international. When I say I mean Governor of Commerce. I say this not as a governor of Commerce region, but as someone whom own blood is woven into this very soil. My great-grandmother Candorera was born at a place then called as Okangondo, what is today called Sis. When the colonial settler came and reshaped this land by force, her family, like so many other families, uprooted. They were displaced to Ochiere, Chachinene, and eventually to Okei, where our family remains to today. Her journey was that of the dispossessions, and it is a journey shared by thousands of families across this country. Those names, cattle and land were taken from them by the same machinery of colonial violence. We commemorate today, therefore, when I stand here, I do not stand as outsider. I stand as a grandson of this land. And I stand representative of its memory. The Commerce Regional is deeply honored to be here. We do not take it right that we have been instructed to bring this inter-regional commemoration to Ochinene, to this ground, to this community. Commerce come not as a visitor.

0: visitor, but as a fellow inheritor of this painful history. In solidarity with all descendants and all Namibians who recognize that and they recognize what happened here concern every one of us. We owe this to hundreds of thousands of Ovaherero, Namas and Damara, life extinguished by colonial designs. We owe it to those who were headed into concentration camps on the Sheikh Island and elsewhere subjected to forced labors, medication experimentation, and systematic dismemberations. We owe it to the children who grow up without parent and the parent who watch their children perish in the desert with no water, with no mercy. Their memory shall not be silenced. We therefore call upon all Namibians, especially young Namibians, to learn for this history. Visit this place, listen to the elders, understand what loss and what was endowed to that you could exist. The genocide trip our ancestor of land, country, language, names, and dignity. Our task today and always is to restore what was taken through memory, what was taken through education, what was taken through unity, and what was taken through unshakable commitment to never forget. The Commerce Region is proud and humbled to stand here with you. We leave this place today with heavy heart and a strong resolve to remember, to honor, and to build Namibian worth of those died so that we may live. The struggle for memory, justice, and dignity will continue. Gathering here today for combination of the three regions is a sign of unity. I thank you.
1: Thank you so much, Chairperson, to deliver such a powerful speech on behalf of Commerce Regional Governor. Now it's my pleasure to call upon the Governor of Omaheke Region to introduce our keynote speaker.

Nara. Ngatuwane, Minara.

Thank you very much. So today, here where we are, this celebration attended by Commerce and attended by Kavango East, but it is also a celebration that is felt from Karas region, Hardap region, and indeed Erongo, up to Ohangwena, up to Oshana, up to Zambezi, up to Kavango West, is a feeling that every Namibian is together today. If it is mathematic, the common denominator is our pain that we feel and also the memory that we are honoring today. It is where we say, one Namibia, one nation, because today we are one. Professor Ervin Kashideu, this morning you started with us at Omtinga Udhepo, and you were lecturing, and I met a young friend there, a young boy who's in grade 6, who wants to be a policeman. Then I met another young man who wants to be a pilot. And they were marching as you saw them, and they were dancing as you saw them. It is because Odhombara, take credit. What you are doing, in other words, investing in these young people, they are following just as you have followed in the footsteps of those who have gone before you. So I take my hat off to you. Professor, continue what you are doing. Even if you do it louder and louder, you can also enlist others like Professor Karonda. They can also continue to do it. And let's continue to talk. Let's continue to educate our people. I recognize the police representatives that are here, the army representative, the correctional services, and all public servants that are here. It is clear, indeed, Omti Ngaudhepo and Odhombu Dhovindimba, Runa Omakuru Hungi Omanene Mehiretu O Namibia. Esteemed traditional leaders, ladies and gentlemen, when the president launched the inaugural genocide commemoration, she said, and I quote, "We may be all aware that consensus does not mean unanimity. Accordingly, I'm calling on our people, in particular the Ovaherero, the Ovambanderu, the Nama communities, to understand the situation and to say, finally, we have a day in a year that unites us as a nation to remember the victims of 1904-1908 genocide, a day on which as individuals and communities we can come together in any form and at any place to remember the dark chapter of our history," end of quote. Genocide Remembrance Day has therefore entered our national calendar to symbolize and strengthen the unity of Namibian people. It symbolizes unity of purpose, inclusivity, and nation building, bedrocked on our shared policy of national reconciliation. Our history is one, so too is our shared national collective memory. Though at times painful as it may be, we face our painful and also heroic past as a nation in unity. Therefore, at this juncture, may I ask that we stand and observe a minute of silence in honor of all the victims of the genocide and also our forebearers who championed its recognition. Attention. At ease. Okuhe Pashinen. Director of Ceremonies, Professor and Schoolwolf.

It has not been easy, as we listened to Odhombara when they were talking, that the process has not been easy to reach the stage where we are today. We should always remember that 28th May could not have been declared a Remembrance Day had it not been for our collective resolve and efforts to address this genocidal chapter in our history. And it's also good that the former Minister of Justice is here, and the other members of Parliament are here. And I also learned that the first governor of Mahenge is here. Let's give them a round of applause also. So we therefore, yes, there he is, first governor. Now, Honorable Nganate is saying, hey. Yeah, because he's an elder, then yes, let's give him a round of applause. Thank you very much. Remembrance Day, therefore, should be dedicated to the unity of the Namibian people as we soldier on towards shared destiny as a nation. You have heard it being said. When the late Paramount Chief Kwame Ruako tabled and introduced this motion in Parliament, everybody in Parliament, regardless of their political affiliation, supported it because it's a common denominator that unites all Namibians. We salute the memory of the late Paramount Chief, and that is what we mean, that we salute all those who sat in that house of laws, of Parliament, and forgot all other differences and said, it's better that we stand together as Namibians, regardless. And then, of course, you know that it was unanimously adopted. And with that, national debate began, a debate that many partook. And it is also well understood that another motion tabled in Parliament in 2016 by the former MP, Honorable Maemberwa, then SWANU president. That day, 28, which is today, was chosen because it was a date when all concentration camps in the country were closed. We have indeed been, as a nation, heavily involved in this process, being chosen for this occasion as 28. So the place where we gather today, therefore, as Professor, our Master of Ceremony, has taken us through today, is a place of major historic significance for our country. The Councillor for Oshinene was giving us some directives and to say what we must do of these places, including Omti Ngaudhep. What is it that must be done in order for these places to remain historical milestones where in every Namibian can travel from far and near to come and see and learn. We have also seen the hill where Van Trotter stood. We have walked on it. But Professor explained it even further, that it was the sweat of the victims that put it up. And it was also explained in terms of the borehole which was poisoned, and hence the name of Odhombudho Vindimba. The order itself that was made west from here was explicit in its intention. Its purpose was to remove the people from their land through brute force and total elimination. As a result, more than 100

thousands of Herero, of Ambanderu and Nama people were brutally murdered by the German colonial government. But today, as we listen, when it was explained, it is even more brutal than what we have read. The extent to which a human being will be skinned like an animal. The extent to which that there was the so callous disregard for the humanity of our forebears. Others, as you have heard, were forced in concentration camps where they have to starve to death. Others were forcibly driven to then Omaheke Desert, which we learn that in fact this whole area here, there were no trees, it was just a desert. Deforestation, what is the ecological word? Bush encroachment. Yeah, he knows that because Omaheke and Oshodonjupa, they have a lot of virgin lands. So bush encroachment. But by the time, and at that time, this whole area was barren land. And therefore, many were left to die. And some were forced in the unforgiving sands of the Kalahari Desert, where death from thirst and starvation became part of that deliberate machinery of extermination. And yes, as was said by our traditional leaders, this was pure genocide, calculated, inhuman genocide by someone sent from East Africa to come and do the orders here in Southwest Africa. Nevertheless, as we have heard, our people never gave up. That period revealed the courage, dignity, and unbroken spirit of our people, the resistance of our forebears against dispossession, extermination, and injustice became the moral and political foundation upon which later generations built the struggle for independence. Those who rose in 1904 and those who suffered through the years that followed lit a flame that would later guide Chief Hosea Kutako, Samuel Maharero, Chief Kahuime Mwanguvauva, Jacob Marengo, Captain Hendrik Vetboy, Chief Mandume Ndemfayo, Hompo Kanjimi Hauwanga Skongo, Gaub Hamsep, Chief Ipumbi Ashirongo, Sem Nuyoma, Andimba Toivo ya Toivo, Hifikepunye Pohamba, Brendan Simbaye, to mention but a few. That is why we sing in our national anthem, their blood waters our freedom. We are not merely reciting poetic words. We are acknowledging the sacred truth that the freedom we enjoy today was paid for through the suffering, sacrifices, and blood of those who came before us. Their pain became our purpose. Their resistance became our foundation. Their sacrifices became the freedom of the Republic of Namibia. As we commemorate Remembrance Day here in Omaheke, so too across the country, we must continue to preserve historical truth, promote justice and national reconciliation, and strengthen our collective commitment to nation building and social cohesion. This day serves as a unifying platform for all Namibians to deepen our shared understanding of the painful experience that shaped our history, while reaffirming common aspirations to build peaceful, inclusive, and prosperous Namibia. As we preserve the memory of these atrocities, we must also encourage continued academic research, documentation, and publication of this dark chapter of our history. The stories, testimonies, and historical realities of the 1904-1908 genocide must continue to find expression through books, archives, universities, museums, films, and scholarly work, both in Namibia and across the world. And here is the challenge.
I say these words not to appeal to scholarly work or scholars or academics beyond the borders of Namibia. I am speaking about you in front of me. I'm speaking about people that are part of 3.1 million of Namibians. I'm speaking about young people who are today have degrees, some up to PhDs, etc. Come and humble yourselves. Be with the traditional authorities. Be with Professor Murangi and start collecting the knowledge from Professor Murangi so that a book can be written about the authentic history of the struggle that our people has endured. We call on our young people to come and be near the holy fire and listen, because today we have all of us, including many of us here, we have gadgets we call cell phones and smartphones, etc. And now we have even something called artificial intelligence. But we must find meaning and word to explain artificial intelligence in Oshiherero. What is artificial intelligence? What is Bluetooth? What is wireless? And therefore we will find meaning. What is the significance of the holy fire in the journey of our nation building? Because if we do not appreciate our own, we are likely to repeat the mistakes that others might have committed. In Kavango, there is a saying, Tukokuo kuzawa, tukokuo kutunda. Insult where you are going, not where you are coming from. Therefore, our own culture is cool and sweeter than any other culture outside our cultures. The best way to honor those who sacrifice their lives in defense of our country is to uphold the value for which they fought for, they died for. Those are, as we have heard here, as was explained by Professor when he was standing on that hill where Van Trotta stood. He said people were moved from as far as Okahanja and other places. And they said, we have had enough. From here we shall not go anymore. And we will do what? We will fight back. That's what the professor said, isn't it? Yes. And they fought for what we are enjoying today. They fought so that Namibia, that is free 36 years now, should be free 100 years and beyond from now. Let us therefore move forward as one Namibia, one nation, united in purpose and determined to build a better future for our people and generations to come. Let us reject tribalisms and divisions, hatred and exclusion in all their forms. Let us preserve our rich history and ensure that future generations grow up with a clear understanding of where we come from, who we are as a people, and the responsibility they carry in safeguarding the sovereignty and future of this republic. In the spirit, pardon my Damara Nama, Adama Traure Tikweko. Is that so? Yeah, Adaman Haure Tikweko. Yes, Diane. So I'm trying. Give me a round of applause. Distinguished guests, from the ashes of 1904-1908 genocide and the many rivers of blood crossed in between, Namibia emerged a sovereign, proud, and independent republic on the 21st March 1990. We can only truly honor and treasure their sacrifices through unity of purpose. But it's a unity of our current struggle must be a struggle for historic justice within the broader Pan-African march towards total economic independence and absolute sovereignty
of our God-given abundant resources. The Ovambanderu Traditional Authority spoke to this issue

0: the shifting sands of geopolitics. That if we are not united, not only as traditional leaders, not only as countries, but as continents, as a continent. Because Van Trotta was brought from East Africa to come here, but it is our Africa, it is not their Africa. Therefore, true sovereignty and our resources must benefit our people. And this is the cornerstone of what the president often says. We are too few to be poor. It means our words must translate in action. We cannot continue to talk only, because otherwise, if it's only just talk, we are betraying those who sacrifice with their blood. Our survival carries a collective responsibility to remember, honestly, to lead with maturity, and to ensure that genocide, racism, and the dehumanization of the African people never again define the future of humanity. Finally, to the young generations of Namibians, including Miss Namibia contestants that are here, including my friends that were with me there, two in grade six, and I think another one who wants a pilot somewhere. But I want to speak to them. Those who are here and those who are at home. Our elders, including Professor Murangi, when they were little, the university number one was around the fire. The university number one was the parents. The parents remain professors. But today, the fire has become the gadget. The fire has become the television. The fire has become the smartphone. The fire has become the app that runs these gadgets. Parents and traditional leaders, you still are as relevant as you were then. In other words, we must be jealous in ensuring that these smartphones that we are speaking of, they must not be tools that bring disunity as opposed to unity. They are technologies of other people, not necessarily our technology. But we can use this technology for the good of our own countries and our own villages, our own households, our own regions, and our own continent. If we are to get into a car that we have not manufactured, do we get in a car and start driving the car to bump somebody? But we use the car to move from point A to point B. So therefore, young people, you inherit the freedom secured not only through immense sacrifice, but you also inherit a heavy responsibility. Defend your dignity. Do not allow your history to be diluted or distorted by slick public relations.
1: Nako go go sedimosetsa ka ditiragalo tsa sešweng mo lefatsheng ka bophara ka ditiragalo tse di sethueng ura le ura mo tirelong ya Setswana NBC mogaka wa seshaba ke go tlisetsa dikgang.

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0: us also, just to give us the experience and to tell how should we go about. And we want to transfer these skills also to those that have been resettled, especially our resettlement farmers that are getting farms from the government, and to see how the farm is being productive. Just to get the experience from this one, that's why we are here.
1: So it is important for the food security of the nation to do such benchmarks to help treat other farmers to, you know, help with the food insecurity that's happening right now.
0: Very good, very good. That one of the main reasons is for our food security in the countries, and how should we go about in order for us to secure that we have food in the country and not exporting from other countries, of importing from other countries, but we have to make use of our own productions and feed the Namibian nations. That's one of the reasons that we came here. And the Prime Minister is so happy to see what the Namibians are doing, especially in Omaheke. And he said that Omaheke is a region that can produce. All that we need to do is just to encourage our people how to do it and to capacitate them and to take them to trainings. And we want to make use of this white community that are here to involve them in our programs. And you can even see the former Director General of NBC is among us here. They partner with a white community here so that they can see how they are going to secure the food security in the country by producing.
1: And Omaheke being one of the regions that are known for malnutrition. So what would malnutrition? What would you advise the farmers that are resettled in Omaheke to do in terms of benchmarking here? Would you advise them to maybe select a few hectares to just also give back to the region to help with the crisis that's happening within the region?
0: You know what? That is the program that we are running. When we are always having this workshop that we are running, and also have this. Then we're celebrating the agricultural days, the one that was in Oshinene, is for them to give back to the regions. Because we are giving them skills, we are bringing people that are training them, and from there we want them to transfer these skills and what they produce back to the regions in order for us to do away with the malnutrition. And as you even know that now, we reduce the malnutrition just because of the donations that we are getting from surrounding farmers that came to know that Omaheke was now facing with malnutrition issues. But with the office of the governor, the chairperson office, we do away with that one. Now people have food, especially those that are taking to the hospitals for those kids that cannot do anything. We are doing very well. We are doing very well.
1: So it's a step in the right direction.
0: It's a stepping ahead, and we want to extend it. We want to extend it, and I'm encouraging even call upon those that are having land and want skills to be transferred, even to know how to go about it and to get an assistance. Well, the office are open for them to come for, and we can assist them, taking them to these farmers, such as this one where we are, to help them how they can go and start working on their land.
2: So enile modudisa ditilo wa kansele ya kgaolo ya Omaheke Raitsoroko Ngubauba yule ne a leng mo setlhopheng sa lekoko le leng la patajana tona kgolo wa Namibia Dr. Elia Ngurare go ya kwa polasing e 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

really as simple as that. 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It speaks to you. It's the kind of music you could just lay back and have a great time with. She's acting single. I'm drinking double. That's Gary Stewart. And it's all the way from that, closing it off with the ever so amazing Mr. Johnny Cash. Right before this, we gave you Johnny Cash Hurt. But I felt the need to close this one off with Johnny Cash's God's Gonna Cut You Down, because the message in this song, the oomph in it. You know what? I'm going to just keep quiet and let this song speak for itself. Thank you so much for making time with us right here on The Biggest of Them All.

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6: 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It's 9 o'clock, and here is a summary of the day's top stories read to you by Beatrice Engelbrecht. President Netumbo Nandi-Ndaitwah has urged African countries to fully implement the African Continental Free Trade Area, AFCFTA, to boost trade and industrialization on the continent. Speaking at the Invest in Africa Expo and Summit held at Swakopmund, the head of state said Africa must reduce its dependence on external markets and increase trade among itself. Despite Africa's vast natural resources, arable land, and youthful population, she said intra-African trade remains low at about 16%. Dr. Nandi-Ndaitwah highlighted Namibia's progress under the AFCFTA, saying the country has already exported goods to Nigeria, Ghana, and Kenya since officially launching trade under the agreement in June of 2025. She also emphasized the strategic role of the port of Walvis Bay in positioning Namibia as a regional trade and logistics hub. In her speeches delivered on her behalf by the Minister of International Relations and Trade, the president called for greater support for women, youth, and small businesses. The para-athletics community gathered at Independence Stadium on Friday for a fundraising event. The occasion was aimed at supporting athletes preparing for upcoming international competitions, including the Los Angeles 2028 Paralympic Games. Event organizer Machua Rukoro highlighted the importance of the initiative, saying besides fundraising, it also encourages awareness and greater support for the para-athletes ahead of international competitions. Para-athletes who took part, including Anania Shikongo and Apomua Ngari, welcomed both the public and corporate support. They said fundraising initiatives like this help to address some of the financial challenges associated with preparing for international competition. Namibia and Botswana are working to ensure that the $200 billion Trans-Kalahari Railway project is delivered by the end of this year. President Dumo Boko recently addressed the Botswana-South Africa Business Forum in Gaborone, saying the two states remain focused on accelerating implementation of the long-delayed project. Boko's expectation is that the discussions which took place in Namibia will reinforce cooperation on project planning and execution. The corridor project, discussed, debated, and mapped out for the past 17 years, will comprise a 1,690-kilometre railway link Botswana's Mamabolo coalfields to Namibia's port of Walvis Bay. Moving right along, the Ministry of Industries, Mines and Energy says there is nothing improper in the government's arrangements to secure fuel for the period of July to September in light of the conflict in the Middle East. Minister Modestus Amutse states that the arrangements were made transparently in the national interest and on terms that protect the consumer without committing public money. The ministry has announced that Dutch-Swiss multinational company Vitol would be Namibia's sole authorized fuel importer for the period. Amutse addressed the matter following what he described as misinformation circulating around the arrangements. Over the past 4 years, the minister says premiums have been and continue to be charged on top of the basic fuel price. These latest arrangements made by the government, he says, and the reforms behind these aim to permanently remove that burden. Vitol has agreed to supply fuel to Namibia without any additional premiums, which Amutse said earlier had cost the country millions of dollars since March. Namibia says the success of the UNAT reform process hinges on member states meeting their financial obligations and that measures do not undermine programs that support developing countries. Permanent Representative to the UN, Pendananda, addressed an informal plenary meeting convened by President of the UN General Assembly, Annalena Baerbock. He said the UN80 process offers a pathway to deliver the vision set out in the Pact for the Future adopted in 2024 that means to build the UN into a more effective organization. Ambassador Nanda also voiced Namibia's support for efforts to streamline UN operations and reduce duplication. However, he says review must not come at the expense of mandates that serve developing countries. Namibia further supports the calls by the UN Secretary General to protect the Resident Coordinator System, the peace-building fund, and programs that benefit Africa's least developed countries, landlocked developing countries, and small island developing states. The discussions form part of ongoing consultations with UN member states under the UN80 initiative. Those were the day's top stories. You can hear the next in detail bulletin tomorrow morning at 6 o'clock.
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My floor follows and it is an apostle number screen for number double 4 standard with the same number 4. 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
1: When Jesus left, he said, "Angin si notwa, and siya with a comforter. When things don't work out, when we cry on our own in our little corners, and you call on the name of Jesus, he always points back to the comforter. Even though you call the name of Jesus, but it is the comforter that you need, because he left you with the comforter."

0: Tracy ke a ka ketla ke go tshwere sentle ka dipina tse di monate tsa sedumedi. 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
1: When Jesus left, he said, "Angin shi notwa." And here with the comforter. When things don't work out, when we cry on our own in our little corners, and you call on the name of Jesus, he always points back to the comforter. Even though you call the name of Jesus, but it is the comforter that you need, because he left you with the comforter.

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1: When Jesus left, he said, "Angin si notwa, and siya with a comforter. When things don't work out, when we cry on our own in our little corners, and you call on the name of Jesus, he always points back to the comforter." Even though you call the name of Jesus, but it is the comforter that you need, because he left you with the comforter.

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Yeah.

My floor for us and it is number post number screen for number double yes and that for number for second seven number four. My floor for us and pitches and a post number screen for number double first and that with the second seven number four. Zimanga Tabantu, Zimun Dinch and Rimano Zimam.